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105 Denver's greatest hits. Oh, good Saturday morning to you. It's Marky. You know what, you guys? There's some things happening here at Cool. I'm not allowed to say anything right now, but Melissa Moore has a major announcement. Tuesday morning at 8. Check it out.

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1: 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Injury lawyers, go to willheightwins.com. That's willheightwins.com.

That next big contest announcement coming up on Tuesday morning. Melissa in the morning going to make that major announcement coming up Tuesday, 8 o'clock. Scorpions, now no one like you.